0: 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It was almost love.
1: Antenne Düsseldorf. 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
2: Hi, this is Ray Garvey, and this is my new single, Rivers, with my good friend Imran.

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1: Yo, what do you want, man?
0: My girl just caught me.
1: You made her catch you?
0: I don't know how I let this happen.
1: But who?
0: The girl next door, you know?
1: Man.
0: I don't know what to do.
1: Said it wasn't you.
0: All right.

0: 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Wir spielen die Hits.
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2: Neu bei uns, Jack Dean, Mercy.